0: pressure, baby. Brisbane's Nova 106.9, a good looking Tuesday. Blue skies, warm today too. Top of 25, Nick Lutzy, Susie O'Neill this morning had an interesting study they were discussing. However, it took a sharp turn to Awkwardville.
1: Rich people are more likely to steal kids' lollies.
2: Do you do that?
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1: Are you talking to me?
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1: Are you talking to the listeners?
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2: I mean, I don't, but I'm talking to you.
1: Can we go back to the kissing?
0: Nick Lutzy's is the ideal. Back tomorrow from 6. How well do you really know your partner? That question could win you $1,000 tomorrow just after 6. Next, new music. Let's do Cyril. He's remixing The Cause Breathless, and he's done a great job.
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0: listening to Nova Tuesday afternoon. Thanks so much for doing so. My friend Joel Creese, he's got things covered next with superstar from Drag Race Down Under, Lazy Susan on the show, followed by Fitzy Whipper and Kate getting you home at four. 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
1: When you're talking to her, does she jump from topic to topic all the time?
0: Yes. That kind never of knows thing? Where her keys are.
1: Right.
0: Just pick one task, Annie.
1: Yeah, Annie, just get that job done.
0: Are you going to lick me after I get out of the shower? Or do you need to...
1: Oh, no.
0: She does lick me when I get out of the shower. I have to kick her away.
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5: Hello, midnight friends. Welcome to the midnight.
0: Hey,
5: good to be with you. Enjoy the show, guys. It's got a lot happening on this hour.
0: Almost, some may say too much. Too much is packed into
5: do
0: one
5: you
0: hour.
5: Too much?
0: Well, that's, you know... Okay, maybe I'm having it up a bit.
5: Maybe.
0: We were just talking about...
5: Oh, we were.
0: Ham.
4: Yeah. Ricky Lee and Tim.
1: Just going to be part of it.
2: Today I feel...
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1: Turn it up, Ricky Lee.
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5: Hello, midnight friends. Welcome to the midnight.
0: Hey,
5: good to be with you. Enjoy the show, guys.

0: Clint. 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
1: Let's get the party started. 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That's when I knew that your heart was scarring. 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Like, wait, babe, let me ask your pardon.

0: script. That gets me in the mood. Hall of Fame. Nova 106.9. It's Nick Lutze and Susie O'Neill, 9 minutes past six. Still a warm one today. Tops at 24. And as we said, $1,000 up for grabs after 7 o'clock this morning. Couple connections, which is going pretty well the last few days.
1: It has been good. Speaking about couple connections, I'm reading this story about a wedding and what the bride got the bridesmaids to do. Have you seen this?
2: Where was it?
1: I don't know where it was, but she made them sign a promise contract for 8 bridesmaids. And some of the things she asked them to do in this contract. Imagine giving your bridesmaids a contract.
2: I don't think it'd be that rare, would it? Things I have to do beforehand, certainly have to wear and everything.
0: There's levels of a contract though, right? There's like, you know, wear the same thing, obviously, and do that. Yeah. You get some really bad bridezillas.
1: This is like, you're not allowed to gain more than 3 kilograms.